That good is my mind. Which way will you run when it's always all around you?

needs to. I believe in 72 virgins on a chain. Why not? Why not? I believe in the rapture, for I've seen your face.

was picking up a suit from the dry cleaners, which is standard for me on Thursday, 12:30. I've got a pretty solid routine these days. I don't know, it just works for me. Anyway, I was leaving. I was getting in my car, and I went to adjust the rear view mirror. But in its reflection, just for a second, I saw a figure. Started to trigger, memories flooded back, stopped me in my track. Who was that? It was my lover.

years now, but I can't seem to pass it off as just a random event. It consumes me. I thought I was moving on, but I guess I was just switching off. And now I see my life as the banal slog it instantly became. And I don't know if I can go on the same. But I don't want to dig up old bones anymore. I mean, I don't even know if she does the same thing.

Now let the freedom train come zooming down the track, gleaming in the sunlight both white and black. Not stopping at no stations marked colored no white, just stopping in the fields in the broad daylight. Stopping in the country in the wide open air, where there never was a Jim Crow sign nowhere. And no living white committees, politicians of note, nor home tax mayor with colored hair. And there won't be no kind of color.

They take apart their bodies like toys for the local boys, because they're always there at the edge of the water. They come from the capital, these city girls go way down where the storm

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And the local boys hide on the mound and watch, reaching for the speech and the word to be heard. And the boys grow hard, hard to be heard, hard to be heard, as they reach for the speech and search for the word on the water's edge.

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And all you young lovers, way high, down by the water, the restless tide, with a Bible of tricks they do with their legs, the girls reach for the speech and the speech to be heard, to be heard. The local boys team down the mound and seize the girls from the capital, who shriek at the edge of the water, shriek to speak and reach for the speech, yeah, reach for the speech and be heard. But you grow old and you grow cold, yeah, you grow old.

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And just when you mean to tell her you have no love to give her, she gets you on her wavelength. She lets the river answer. 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You want to travel blind. 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

0: I'm sick of violence, sick of money, sick of drinking, sick of drugs, sick of fucking, sick of staring at the ads on the bus. 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
0: 12-year-olds on pills, waking up in beds with big producers. 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

say when Bob Dylan first met Johnny Cash at the Newport Folk Festival back in 1964, they said Dylan just looked up at him like a big tree and walked around, got all the way around him and said, yeah. The friendship that they formed, it had a profound effect on country music, and it led directly to what's happening with country music today. Here's the first family of country music, June Carter and Johnny Cash.

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1: Ever and never, leave me never. Whoever say they are unfair, you ready to never. America is clever, Trump is not forever. Since Clement ever, life for her, she's a

a symphony free for Palestine. 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President fall to fair and was liberty to display, woman and man. It's life for Palestine, and a city is a cream. Support the liberty, it's about regard, a place or a wall. 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